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1: So I got like just a bunch of random people all conferenced in on my phone. 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
23: 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We

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I want to see Brad Pitt doing a shotgun with Jason Kelce. Release the documentary, Taylor. 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
1: So I got a bunch of people conferenced in on my phone trying to give me some more money.
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1: 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On the count of three, we're going to say give Colt a raise.
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2: 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So we tried couples therapy and he decided he needed to work on himself. 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
1: And I love that she was repping a Stars jersey on Instagram Live a couple of months ago. 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

the third biggest song in the countdown almost didn't even come out. Olivia Rodrigo had a bunch of love songs on her album, and she was like, I have to get a couple of the breakup songs on there. And then, boom, out of this, drop dead. Number 3 on 106.1 KISS FM, DFW's Most Wanted.

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1: And he's got such a cult following, kind of like a Mac Miller type of vibes. You know what I mean? Malcolm Todd, Earrings is number one.

It's going to be Texas every time, and you should know this. If it comes between any other state versus Texas, you know, as it should, Texas is always going to win. But at least Ella Langley got a number one song, most consecutive weeks at number one, beating Taylor Swift. 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
2: Hey, it's Angelina. The new hit list on your Tuesday. Playing you all the new music you need to know. We got to kick it off with this one. I love me some Sombra, but I'm actually obsessed that he got cast members from both Off Campus and Obsession in this music video. It just made me happy because, one, Off Campus, like, for a while, I made it my entire personality. I love that show so much. And Obsession, horror movie of the year. For him to combine the two, kind of fire. This one's My Body Isn't Ready on the new hit.

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1: Yo, I'm Angelina, the new hit list. Now, we all know Benson Boone loves him a backflip. Okay, he'd be doing full acrobats at his concerts, and I love it. But this, a music video, yo, the stunts were kind of crazy. Like, they need to cast him in an action movie ASAP. The Time of My Life on the new hit list.

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1: Hey, I'm Angelina, the new hit list. Shout out to Ariana Grande. Hate that I made you leave me. Hate that I made you love me. Made its way back to number one on the charts. We're going to get that for you next after Martin Garrix and Ed Sheeran.

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That's right. Playing you all the new music you need to know. You want to get a request in, hit me up. 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
0: I talk about this in my comedy set because as men, we're at a point where we don't know what to do anymore when it comes to hitting on women, because when we do it, we're considered creepy. And it's like, oh, why are you being like that? It gives me the ick. But then if we don't do it, you guys, ladies, you say that we're not chasing and we're not reaching out for you and you're not going to do it. Like, it's at a point where I don't know what's going on. But now there's a study that says the same research showing men have stopped approaching women reveals that there's a significant disconnect because the majority of women actually want to be approached more and not less. This survey came out in 2025 and it said that 77% of women between 18 and 30 said that they hope to be approached more in person. And 68% of women between 30 and 40 say the same. But this data obviously directly contradicts the assumption that men have that women don't want us to approach them. But I don't feel like that's an assumption. It's based on facts and us trying to hit on you and getting rejected or being shamed.
2: Is this gaslighting?
0: No. Well, I don't, bro, at this point, I don't know.
1: Serena? I just think it's tough because, no, I do agree that there is like this shift where women have become really, really like mean to men. And I mean, I guess as a man, I think I'd be afraid too to approach a woman because I think everything goes on social media. But I do think it's about like you do have to, I guess, like take some L's. And if she, you know, I guess gives you like the vibe of like, no, she's not into you, then just walk away. Like, don't push it.
0: In the comments, at Michael Beckrest said, men will never go back to approaching women the way they once did. That decline has already happened. The reverse is also true. Traditional gender roles have changed, and there's no going back to that either. Women should expect to make the first move or expect to never get approached by men. Society changed the rules, and people adapted. It's a lot. I want you to process that. We'll come back. We'll talk about it. It's Tino Cochino Radio. We're inside Real Talk. Don't move. 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
0: All right, so we're talking about this new study that said women want men to start hitting on them again like they used to. And we're talking about how it's tough for men because I feel like it's almost become shame culture. And we're hit with the ick and all of these different things now. So it's made guys not want to hit on women. And then if you're younger, like Gen Z, they don't even know how to talk to women anymore. Yeah. Or and vice versa, men and women. They just don't know how to do it because of social media and this whole thing. And the comments were going in and people saying that society has changed and it's never going to go back to normal. I mean...
1: But also, I think if you come, like, respectful, I don't think, like, you're going to get, like, a mean no. Like, you know, she might not be into you, but I don't think she'll be rude if you are respectful. And this is just me going to Love Island, but there is Caleb. He just seems like this sweet, like, respectable guy, and I do think that the women are nicer to him.
0: I can't wait till the dirt comes out on him, because the dirt comes out on everyone eventually. And when it does, everyone's opinion will change. Mm-hmm.
2: I think you're going to get turned down probably 95% of the time because these women are not used to this happening. So to me, I feel like if you get hit on through Instagram, what are they going to do? As soon as they see your text that you're trying to hit on them, they're going to go to their IG, they're going to see their background.
1: But I don't think women want to be hit on through Instagram. You
0: know, this is saying they want it in person.
2: Yeah, right. Hit on someone tomorrow, see if it works.
1: I also saw these two girls. They were saying the exact same thing, except they were saying, like, you know, where are the guys at, like at the bars and the clubs? Because we don't see anyone out, and we only see, like, attractive guys at the grocery store or at run clubs. And they're like, they're not going to, obviously, a man's not going to hit on us at the grocery store at a run club, so.
0: Well, because club culture isn't even a thing anymore. Mm-hmm. People don't even go out like that. And if you do go out, no one dances. No one has fun anymore. Everyone's too worried about being seen on Instagram.
2: Yeah, that's why you hit on Instagram.
0: But then that takes away from the actual human connection of it all. Mm-hmm. And it makes it easier to be like, no, I'm good. Bye. To just reject someone.
1: Like back then, like before my husband, I did not like getting like a DM because it felt kind of like weird. I mean, I think like times have changed, obviously, because there's like online dating. But, you know, when I was dating, I did not like the DMs. Like it felt kind of like icky to me.
0: What's the move when it comes to dating in 2026? Do you feel, ladies, you specifically, do you feel that men should approach you in public, or are we at a point where it just makes more sense online? Shoot me a DM. Instagram is at Tino Cochino. Reach out and let me know. Coming up next, I'm gonna let you know about bacon and ham and sausage and how apparently it can give you the same, it's the same level of like causing cancer as cigarettes.
1: Oh my God. That's scary.
0: Yeah, we'll talk about it next.
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0: Serena and Ocasio already knew about this. I just heard about it. Bacon, sausages, hot dogs, and ham are all officially classified in the same cancer risk as cigarettes.
1: I know, it's scary.
2: Yeah.
0: Bro, I never heard about this. It's nuts. This is legit. It's all according to the World Health Organization. They say that evidence shows an association between frequent consumption of these foods and an increased risk of colorectal cancer.
1: That's scary.
2: And this is the pork, right? This is the
0: sausages, processed meats, processed ham, and salami. These are all included in group one of the worst meats for you to consume.
1: It scares me too because my son loves hot dogs. So I'm like, I'm gonna have to. No, you can't
0: you
1: eat
0: got
1: that.
0: A Glizzy King?
2: Just get all beef.
0: Yeah, that's what I think too, right?
2: Yeah.
0: That's gotta be the difference because the normal hot dogs are all the chicken and pork and all the throwaway.
2: Yeah, a combination of
0: it's
2: all.
0: It's like the bologna. Like, oh man. I used to like fried bologna as a kid with mustard. Oh man.
1: I do love
0: that was
1: some
0: so good.
1: Bologna though.
0: But it's I have a friend that just went to jail for a few days and he said all they gave him was bologna sandwiches. He's like, and it wasn't even good bologna. He's like, cause I like bologna. He's like, it was the worst
2: super processed
0: bologna you could ever think of. He's like, I never want bologna again. It was so bad. I don't know, man. It that's so crazy to think just in comparison to cigarettes, bro, they're so bad for you.
2: Yeah.
0: It's like ham is?
1: I don't know. It still says all beef hot dogs are bad for your health.
2: Yeah, but
1: they
2: they're
1: highly
2: not cancer.
1: Processed.
2: It's not cancer though, cancer risk.
1: Okay, Dr. Phil.
2: Serena, okay.
1: Whoever.
2: It sounds like you want glizzies. Eat all the glizzies.
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4: Yeah.
0: There's a man being criticized online for carrying his dog instead of his child.
2: Oh, what a simp.
0: No. I agree with the man in this. We're going to talk about it next. 106.1.
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0: There's this man that's going viral, and he's being criticized because he's carrying his dog and not his child. And people are like, oh, my God, how dare you do such a thing? You have an actual kid, but you're treating your animal like the child. Yeah. And the man responded, and his response was very simple. He said, my child has shoes.
1: Mm-hmm.
0: They're walking outside. They're on the pavement. His kid looks maybe, I don't know, 2 years old, 3 years old. He's holding his hand. He's got his shoes on. They're walking. It's all good. And he's holding his pit bull puppy up because obviously the floor is hot and it burns their paws. And he's going to hold him up. What's wrong? I don't understand what's wrong with this.
2: Why is a dog out in the first place if he doesn't have shoes?
0: Well, not all dogs have shoes in the costume.
2: So then leave them at home. What are we doing?
0: Let him get
1: air.
2: Like, if he was a real dog owner, he would go that extra mile to get the shoes.
1: He did go the extra mile. He's carrying his dog.
2: Leave your dog at home.
0: Why do you hate animals?
2: People, I don't hate them. I just think
0: people that hate animals are weird. Like, there's something inside of you.
2: I just think like something inside of this guy. He's carrying the dog instead of the kid.
1: Because
0: the kid can walk. He has two legs and two feet and shoes.
2: What if the kid runs in front of a car? He can't do nothing.
1: He's holding his hand.
2: And it's probably a mutt.
0: You're just saying anything right now to prove some point that there's not. I don't understand. You're on the guy's side, right?
1: Yes, because you've seen like the videos where like the paws, like literally like the padding like burns off their paws.
2: No,
1: and
2: I'm sure
1: if he was walking the dog and holding his kid, then people would be like, oh, he's a bad dog dad. Take him down.
2: If you knew this was going to happen, you would not even brought him out. You would have just kept him home.
1: What if their car broke down somewhere?
2: Okay, so now you're throwing things into the story.
1: You've been throwing things into the story.
2: No. I just feel like if you're going to be a dog owner, be a dog owner.
0: He is. He's walking his dog. It's
2: like Tino, you put diapers on your dog, and that's great. Like, that's good. That means you're a good dog owner. Serena, I can't say the same.
1: My dog is getting insulin, and he has all these medications. I am a great dog mom.
2: You fed him processed bologna.
1: No, I didn't.
0: Gonna need some insulin soon.
1: You're eating processed bologna.
2: No, I'm not. That's cap.
0: You can tell a lot about a person by what they do after they hurt you. Let's talk more about it next on 106.1
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2: You can tell a lot about a person by what they do after they hurt you. Now, according to this via mental aspect, it says some apologize, some reflect, some change, and some will rewrite the entire story in their head just to avoid feeling guilty. Suddenly, your reaction becomes the problem instead of their behavior, because accepting responsibility requires something many people struggle with. Ego surrender. Ooh.
1: That's good.
2: Easier to create a new version of events than to face the discomfort of being wrong. Pay attention to what happens after the mistake. That's where character reveals itself. Not during the conflict, it's after it. Anyone can make a mistake, but accountability is what separates emotional maturity from emotional avoidance. If you're not following us, you're probably never going to see us again. If you are, then congratulations. You're growing every day. That's so stupid. Those are good points, though, I think, right?
1: That was great. And I was actually going to say before you mentioned it, like, that sounds like maturity, to be able to recognize when you are wrong and when you are the one that needs to apologize.
3: Do we have a lot of time? Because I have a story.
0: Go ahead.
3: So yesterday, me and my girl were out, right? And she knows how much I hate stopping. Because, you know, there's people that have, like, the spin wheels. Spin the wheel and you can win $75 or you can win Disney tickets. Mm-hmm. But you also got to go tour this. It's like a timeshare thing. And it's like, I don't like those. And she knows how much I don't like them. She stopped because she's seeing, like, you know, $100 on there. We'll give you $100 and, you know, Disney tickets. And then we'll also give you a gift card to a restaurant. Mm-hmm. It's like, okay, cool. So she's like, let's go. We should go try it out. We'll go see. And I'm like, okay, cool. Let's go see. Bro, we were there for 30 minutes. And by the end of the whole thing, I was like, I'm sorry. I don't have an hour and a half to spare you. And she's like, okay. She's like, okay, well, I can't get paid today. Oh, bro, I was so mad at my girl. I crashed out on her. I didn't talk to her the whole night.
1: Well, I feel like that's a little drastic.
3: Why?
1: Because I didn't hurt your feelings. Like, she didn't hurt you.
3: But she knew how much I hated it. And I'm just like, yo. And now the person's got all my information.
1: I'm sure she doesn't love you like, you know, the girl's photos on IG either.
3: What does that have to do? Whoa!
0: Who hurt you, man?
3: Serena.
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0: All right, so our listener Brandon is in a weird place because his wife, like, I don't want to say is complaining, but she has suggested that she wants to be a stay-at-home mom. He did the finances, figured it out, and he's like, yo, we can actually afford it. But now she won't pull the trigger on it. There's got to be reasoning. We're going to have Serena read the DM. We'll talk about all of it. Listener therapy is coming up next on Tino Cochino Radio. 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
2: Brandon is reaching out because his wife wants to be a stay-at-home mom, but she won't pull the trigger on it. And he's getting all like the, is it fallback? Is that how you would say it?
3: Blowback.
2: That's what it is. You would know, Matt. let's have Serena read the DM that Brandon sent, and then we can discuss. Go ahead.
1: My wife and I have two young kids, and ever since our second was born, she's told me over and over that all she wants is to be a stay-at-home mom. She hates missing milestones. She cries when she has to leave the kids at daycare, and she constantly says she wishes she could be home with them. The thing is, we can actually afford it. I've run the numbers, we've talked about budgeting, and I've told her that if being home with the kids is what she truly wants, I'll make it work. It might mean fewer vacations or cutting back on some things, but we'd be okay. Every time I bring it up, though, she changes her mind. She says she feels guilty not contributing financially, worries she'll lose her independence, or says she's afraid of having a gap on her resume if she ever wants to go back to work. I'm not sure how or what to do because she keeps complaining but won't do anything about it.
2: I mean, yeah, you're stuck. Mm-hmm. Because literally he's like, okay, that's what you want to do. Yeah. I figured it out. Here we go. And she's like, oh, but I can't.
1: Maybe she's just afraid because it is scary to leave like your career. So maybe he needs to just sit down with her and be like, okay, like what is it that you are afraid of? And like talk it out and just say like, because you know, like this is an option here. But I don't know if you're worried about the financial situation until you're ready. Maybe we just keep putting money away. But that option is still there for you.
2: It's one of them things though, where like you just get tired of it. I mean, it sounds mean, but you just get tired of hearing someone complain about something that
3: you try to fix it.
2: Actually figure it out.
4: That's kind of our job as spouses though, to absorb the complaints and
5: is it or is it just, you know, like what are we really doing? I feel like she just can't stand that there's going to be a breadwinner and she's not it.
2: Well, it goes back to control, right? He said that, didn't he? Where's it at? Hold on. It says something about control. Every time I bring it up, she changes her mind. Right there. She'll lose her independence.
5: Yeah, that's what it is. Boom. It's like, cool. Like, what do you want? Do you want to be a mother and then experience those milestones? Or do you want to go and, you know, flirt with the boss and make, you know, six figures?
1: You lost me there. Well, she's not flirting with her boss. Now you're just adding things to the story.
5: True, but
4: just
5: because
4: you flirt with Tino doesn't mean everybody flirts with their boss.
2: Oh, he was doing it yesterday, but we'll talk about that later. This is a whole new thing since you've been gone, Matt.
4: Oh, my God.
2: Yeah. We'll take it to the phones. We'll see what you guys think about the situation and hopefully give some type of positive advice to Brandon. Next, 106.1.
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0: All right, so our listener Brandon reached out because his wife wants to be a stay-at-home mom, but she will not pull the trigger on it. He's already figured it out financially. They can do this, but she just refuses to actually step down from her job and do it. So he's like in a lose-lose situation, basically. Mm-hmm. He's trying to figure out how to kind of, you know, handle this. Erica, what are your thoughts?
2: She needs to just suck it up and do it. If she wants to complain about it, complaining doesn't get you nowhere. You just got to focus and do it.
0: Complaining brings you this negative energy and you just feel it. And now you're in this dark place. And it's like you're creating this entire thing. You're there because you won't take the action.
2: Exactly. So that's why she needs to suck it up and either stop complaining or pull the trigger.
1: I do agree. But like I said, I just think it sounds like maybe she's scared. And that's where she has to just really like express that to her husband, though, probably. Because it's like she's probably holding that back. Like she's saying she wants all these things, but she's not doing it. Probably because she's, again, scared and we need to get down to this problem.
2: Yeah, so she just needs to focus on, like, her true feelings. So she's complaining about wanting to stay home, but doesn't want to lose her independence. Maybe she should go down to part-time or only working, like, 1 or 2 days a week so she could stay home for those milestones.
0: Oh, that's a good idea.
3: Mm-hmm. Oh, wean off work.
2: Yes.
4: If I'm the husband, this is a big red flag to me. If you're not willing to walk away from everything, including your job, for our child that we had, I should have picked a different mom.
1: Oh my gosh. Making
0: this. This wasn't his idea. This was her idea.
2: It was her idea. But if you want a different mom because someone's too independent,
4: yeah, for sure. Like if you're not willing to pick the child over, yes, definitely.
0: Can you finish the sentence?
4: Yeah. This got me overwhelmed.
0: What did he say?
5: Radio.
0: Celebrity gossip. We're going to spill a little tea. What's everyone talking about? We're going to talk about the fact that there's an NBA player that wants LeBron James to, you know, kind of mend his beef with Drake, correct?
1: Mm, yeah. Yep.
0: Mm-hmm. All right, it's coming up next.
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0: right, turn it on, man. 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
0: People are saying that Instagram has a breakup obsession. And okay. that it's an actual thing where when you're on social media or specifically Instagram, you're being served content as to why you should break up with your partner. So why is Instagram so obsessed with telling you to break up? Apparently, people are saying it's 90% leave them and only 10% how to work through it. So let's talk about why your feed wants you to be single. It's Tino Cochino Radio. Number one, this says the engagement economy. Drama drives engagement. So leave him gets more likes. And have you tried discussing boundaries? Breakup content is emotional crack.
1: People do want drama, but I also think if you're being served that, you're also like, what are you speaking out loud? Because I mean, I looked at my search and I don't have anything about breakups.
2: It's all thriving,
1: like,
2: huh?
1: Well, it's like makeup stuff and like, I don't know, like really girly
0: things. How to get
1: things.
0: Over fights. Number two, therapy, speak, weaponized. The hell does that mean?
3: I don't know.
1: I know what this is, which I do agree with, where people are using like the gaslighting and like things that you are taught in therapy. Like people are using
3: the
1: that
3: buzzwords
1: as more like, instead of taking accountability for them, like everything's like gaslighting. Everything's this, like I'm protecting my peace.
3: Whenever I fight with my wife now, I just tell her, you're gaslighting me. I don't even know what it means, but I just feel like that's that's a good way to get out of it.
0: Number three is the perfect relationship myth. We've talked about this. Social media only shows highlight reels, creating impossible standards. Instant gratification culture is another thing. It says we're used to next day delivery, instant matches, skip buttons, but relationships actually require patience, growth, and working through discomfort.
1: No, I agree. And I don't know if this has anything to do with like the instant gratification, but I haven't been letting my kids watch like the minis, like the, what is it? Like
3: shorts?
1: The bluey shorts. Mm-hmm. Yes. Because I just feel like it's not, I don't know, allowing you to be patient with things.
0: Lastly, strangers without context. Someone shares one fight with millions of strangers who don't know your history, don't see good days, don't understand your growth, yet feel qualified to say you should leave based on your 30-second story. So stop sharing everything to social media.
3: Yes.
1: I think that's why people are sharing it, though, because they want the like the views and the attention, because that's what people want to see.
2: But also, are they saying, like, if it's done, it's done? Like, stop trying to, like, fix it.
0: No one said that. This is saying, you know, that you should work on things that people don't understand, that relationships require work. Everyone wants instant gratification.
2: Maybe I'm just saying that.
3: You are.
0: Yeah, you're literally the only one saying that. While we're talking about relationships, airport divorce. Have you heard of this?
1: I have not.
0: It's a thing. It's apparently not like a bad thing, but a lot of couples are doing it. Oh, and we'll talk about it next on 106.1.
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1: Airport divorce is apparently a thing now. And it's not, I guess, like as bad as it sounds. You're not like breaking up or anything. But it just says traveling brings out the worst in us, which is why the internet is currently obsessed with the concept of the airport divorce. The premise is very simple. From the second you drop your bags off at TSA until you reach your actual gate, you and your partner are officially single. You navigate the airport at your own pace. You grab your own snacks, do your own thing, and then you meet at the gate when it's time to catch the flight.
3: You don't have kids.
2: That's funny.
4: Dude, I never understood why people just, whenever you get to the airport, you just freak out. Like, it's just, like, that's the first thing that comes to your mind when you get there. It's like, dude, it's not that hard and it's not that complicated.
1: It's so weird. Like, literally, if you plan accordingly, guys, listen, I travel almost every weekend. I show up 10 minutes before it's time to board. I walk in
3: That's
1: calm.
3: That's stressful, though.
2: That would stress
1: me
2: out.
1: It's not, though. It's not. I walk in. It's because you have to plan properly. I have clear. I have TSA pre. So I walk in. Once I walk in, I check in through clear. I bypass every single line. And even if there is a line with clear and TSA pre, they scan your face. They put you to the front of the line. So mm-hmm. you skip everybody. You walk right in. I don't check a bag. That way I can go straight in. I don't have to worry about any of that. And I'm at the, I still have time to get a water.
4: Now explain how it would go for someone that isn't as fortunate to buy that. All those things.
1: I don't know, man. Sorry for you.
3: Wow.
1: Sorry for you.
4: Serena, go ahead.
1: 3 hours early.
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0: Casino Radio. Everybody sees the perfect life on social media, and sometimes it could be a little overwhelming, a bit much. Yeah. Mm-hmm. Serena's kind of going through that right now with your, like, post-baby bod, correct?
1: Yes. Like, I have been working out. I've been trying to eat better, and things just, I feel like I'm not losing weight. And then I see, like, women online who've, like, you know, had, like, 4 kids, and they just look so perfect. Mm. And, like, it's just, yeah.
0: All right, so we're going to talk about this next. Real talk coming up. Tino Cochino Radio. Hang out. 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
0: All right, ladies, power together. It's morphin' time.
2: Oh my God.
0: It's Tino Cochino Radio. We're going to talk to Serena, who's been comparing herself to women on social media. Tell me more.
1: I am just struggling to, I guess, lose weight after I had my daughter Novi. Like, when I had my son, I mean, the bounce back was like within a week. And then with my daughter Novi, I didn't feel pressured to bounce back right away. But now I'm at a point where, like, I'm getting frustrated because it's a year and a half.
2: So now you're just bouncing.
1: And so... But, like, I'm going to the gym. I'm trying to eat better. Like, I'm doing these things and I'm just not seeing results. And then, yeah, and then I do look on social media and I see all these girls who are just, like, in shape and just, you know, like, perfect.
0: I have questions. And they're, none of them are mean. These are just real questions. One, how consistent are you being with eating better and going to the gym?
1: I go to the gym consistently every week because I pay for it.
2: Like, what do you mean by every week? Is it one time every week?
1: It's three times of heavy lifting. Mm. And then I try to do the cardios and everything, like, on the off days. And then the eating, I feel like I do decent, but I know I don't eat enough protein. Like, that's the thing. I need to be better at, like, getting enough protein. Like, that is my struggle.
2: Over the weekend, you had went to a concert, and I'm sure you didn't drink water, right? You had an alcohol beverage.
1: You had a seltzer.
2: Oh, okay.
0: I mean, the alcohol is for sure one of the biggest things.
2: Oh, for sure. Oh, yeah. That's where you start. Sugar, you start there.
3: It's tough. Diet's like 80% of it over, I mean, working out's important, but diet's, I mean, and that's the hardest thing to, like.
0: The difference, I think, too, with your current situation, not in a mean way, you're older.
1: I know. That's
0: and so it sits.
1: Thing.
0: It sits longer. The things that you eat and drink, your body's holding on to it tougher.
1: Well, so I even, since I had my daughter, I never even really bought, like, new clothes because I'm like, no, like, I'm going to, like, lose weight. So then now I don't have a lot of clothes, and then that gets frustrating. Mm-hmm. But I'm like, but I don't want to buy bigger clothes because I want to get, I guess,
0: if you buy bigger clothes, that's a step in the wrong direction.
1: Yes.
0: For sure.
3: And then you'll just be like, oh, this is my size.
1: This actually happened, I mean, on Easter. So this was, like, you know, a few months ago. But I had nothing to wear because nothing fit. And then I started crying. And my husband was like,
2: no.
1: Don't cry.
2: You were Humpty Dumpty. Hey, but real talk, online, these girls are what they look like. The only thing is they just get boosted. They just add on.
0: And who are you following online? That's true. Be clear. Like, are you looking at influencers and stuff? Are you looking at women your age with the same amount of kids? And, like, I mean, like, who are you comparing yourself to?
1: I think it's just in general. Like, even when you just watch, like, I don't know, like, Love Island.
0: Or,
1: like,
0: you're 22 years old.
1: I know, but I'm saying it's tough to not compare yourself. And everybody's, like, boosted, as Nicasio would say. And I'm trying to do it the natural way because people are like, oh, have you done, like, peptides? Have you done this? But also, like, I want to try to do it the natural way, but it is hard when you see, like, when you hear
0: the
1: shortcuts.
0: Man, go pop that Ozempic pill and keep it moving. Serena Williams said it worked great.
1: But that's the point. I don't want to. I want to do it natural.
0: But why, though? If it's not working, I'm just saying, if it's
1: because
0: not working.
1: I don't want to put stuff into my body.
0: I'm not saying that, but if you drink alcohol.
2: I feel like what Tino is like, if you're not consistent and, like, you are a little older, you're going to have to lock in because you're older. Like, you're 40, right? Something like around there?
3: 40.
1: We're basically the same age, so are you 40?
0: Nicasio keeps trolling. He's making a joke out of the whole thing.
2: No, it's real talk.
0: It's just
2: in.
0: Like, I get you don't want to put anything in your body, but if that's the case, then you should not be drinking because you're putting something in your body that's a negative. It's like people weigh out different things. Like, they'll say, yeah. They'll be like, oh, but the alcohol is okay to put in my body because it's just for a good time to loosen up. Ah, but it's still toxic.
1: I'm not saying that it's not, but I don't know if that is what I want to do.
3: Stop drinking, you mean?
1: No, with the with all the other weight loss medication and pills. I'm trying to be vulnerable here with you, jerks.
2: Stop drinking.
0: let me see. We have Victoria on the line. She said she has some positive words for you. We'll talk to her next. 106.1.
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0: Yeah, let's get it, man. 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
0: All right, it's Tino Cochino Radio. Serena having a very vulnerable moment, telling us that she feels like she's comparing herself to people on social media. She wants her, you know, post-baby bod to kick back in. But it's been how long? You said a year and a half?
1: A year and a half. Mm-hmm.
0: And it's just, we're not there yet.
1: We're not.
0: So she's trying to not compare, but it's tough. I mean, you know how social media is. Victoria's on the line. What are your thoughts?
2: I feel that she strongly should not be comparing herself to social media. People show the best parts of what people want them to see and hide the struggle so that they, you know, can show the best parts and everyone likes that. So honestly, me personally, girl, go at your own pace. Stuff happens for reasons, and that's just the storybook and how God has it in place.
1: Thank you. I know you're not supposed to compare yourself to social media. Like, I understand that. But, you know, it is hard because you see it everywhere. Even, I feel like, on shows and just everywhere. It's just perfect.
2: It's a perfect match.
3: You said that it was only on social media, but in real life, they look like this.
4: How long did it take to get there, though?
2: Sorry, that's my fiance. Like, how long did it take to get there? And also, how many filters do you have to use? But not in person, so...
0: I don't know. I see a couple of these girls, and I'm like...
5: Oh, my God!
2: That threw me off.
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1: Yep.
0: I had a listener reach out to share her dating horror story. I'm going to read it to you. And we'll talk a little bit about it, but I don't want to give the whole thing away because I want you to listen to the damn podcast. So we'll talk about it next. It's crazy. It involves a married male.
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0: All right, dating in 2026, man, I think it's trash. It's just tough. People have weird expectations. Everything's social media based. I don't think there's any authenticity. And if there is, I have not found it. I'm going to read you this DM that a listener sent me that she wanted me to kind of share my perspective on, which I do on this week's dating podcast, Laugh and Love. But I want to see what you guys think about it. So this is what she said. I thought I met the perfect guy. We talked for almost 3 weeks before going on our first date. He was funny, respectful, has a great job, and everything just seemed normal. He picked me up, took me to a really nice restaurant, and the date was going great. About halfway through dinner, his phone rang. He looked at it, got really pale, and he said, "I have to take this." He walked outside for like 15 minutes. I could see outside the window. When he came back in, he looked stressed, and he told me his ex was having a mental breakdown and needed him. I felt bad for him and her, so I told him if he needed to leave, I understood. He thanked me, he paid for the bill, and he drove me home, and he apologized the entire way. It felt genuine. The next morning, I got a message. Not from him. It was from his wife.
1: Wow.
0: Turns out there was no ex. She found my Instagram, sent me screenshots of their wedding photos from 6 months earlier, and told me she tracked his location to the restaurant because he told her he was working late. She wasn't calling because she was having a breakdown. She was calling because she knew he was on a date with me.
1: That's crazy.
2: Hey, shout out.
1: But I think that happens more often than not, because I had a friend too where she like, they met on Instagram, and I think they hung out a couple times and everything, and he like come to find out, yeah, like he had like a whole family, was like living still with his like his girlfriend, and they had kids. I'm like, how do you have like this double life almost?
3: What's wrong with it? And
4: what's
3: can you
4: wrong
3: get in,
4: with it?
3: Yeah, can you get in trouble for this? Are you breaking the law? I don't understand. Like,
4: it's not
1: the
4: illegal.
1: Laws of like relationships. Yes.
3: Oh God, I don't understand. Like, if you're willing to accept it, then why not go for it?
0: She's not willing to accept it. What do you mean?
1: He's lying.
3: I know, but it's just like,
0: it's not like this was an open thing and this was an agreement that they all had. This is him literally creeping.
4: 6 months ago, they got married.
3: Why can't people share?
0: I don't know. Listen, I share my thoughts, and they're a little more in-depth than Nicasio's. You can stream this week's podcast. It's called Laugh at Love, wherever you stream your favorite podcast. Literally just search for Tino Cochino, Laugh at Love. Coming up next, this might be interesting to some of you. The world's first body count reset center is now open.
3: That's cap.
1: What do you mean?
0: Serena's like, where? Let's talk about it next.
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0: Somebody in this room might care. I'm not sure. Maybe. The world's first body count reset center has just opened in Brazil, and it starts at $1,000.
2: How does this work?
1: Yeah, I don't understand.
0: I guess, I don't know. You can show up, and they cleanse you.
2: Oh, like baptizing them.
0: No, it's actually a scam.
2: Oh, wow.
0: But here's the thing. It was an actual, like, I mean, AI makes some of the worst flyers, but some of the best ones if you know how to use your prompts. And so there was this flyer that was created, and it was promising basically a fresh start. You know, some people are going to believe this. They're like, mm-hmm. Oh, my God, I can cleanse myself from my past and my exes and start over and be like a reborn virgin or born again, right?
1: Yeah.
0: And so they flew to Brazil. They paid the money. They did the whole thing and found out that it was all made up. It's not even real. It's not a real business. It's not a real service. It's not anything.
1: So like, they paid and they showed up to like nothing. An empty warehouse?
0: So nothing, yeah. They got scammed. Wow. I got a money.
3: Free trip to Brazil.
0: And it even had like imaginary 5-star reviews and like all kinds of stuff.
3: Oh my God.
1: That's crazy. But is it also, worth it? That's also to say, like, I mean, what are you like, what is it? Resetting, I guess. Like, because you did what you did. I mean, you don't have to like dwell on it, like, because everyone has a past, but.
0: The comments are wild. At Ellie Basher said, celibacy for 2.5 years will also make you feel like you had a reset. I'm basically a virgin.
3: Oh, dang. 2.5 years.
0: Psych with She said, does it come with a it never happened certificate?
1: That's funny.
0: Leo Roberts said, it's detoxing. That's good. Tino Cuccino Radio. People that are feeling just burnt out and kind of ugh are joining in a new club, and we're gonna talk all about it next. 106.1
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0: Yeah, let's get it, man. 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
0: I feel like there's a ton of people that just feel burnt out. Just the world and everything right now. It's a bit much sometimes.
1: Mm-hmm.
0: There's, I guess, burnt out people like joining in this new club or a group or something. I saw like a quick headline about it. Serena's got the story.
1: Yeah, it's a club rest stop where people meet up at like the park or something. And they just have one goal, and it's to do nothing. So they just lay on their blankets. They meditate, maybe listen to sound baths, but yeah, it's just so they could
2: sound baths?
1: Yes, it's like where they have like that little
0: sound
1: like,
0: bath mat.
2: Is that the little bowl?
1: Yes.
2: Yeah.
1: Uh-huh.
0: It's so peaceful. It is relaxing, but
2: really?
3: What kind of hippie stuff is it?
2: That's hippie. Yeah.
1: Well, they're saying it's so people can disconnect from the hustle culture. And if you're paying or, you know, like, I don't know if they're paying, but if you are going to a place and that is the goal, like maybe that's the only way you can rest.
2: Intention.
1: Yeah.
0: Everyone just wants to be part of something now. That's why there's like all these run clubs and all these different things. It's like, I got a friend that's in a run club that has never ran a day in his life. And I'm just like, bro, what are you doing?
2: Will they join us so like he would start running?
0: I get that it's a community, but it's a run club. Go anywhere else. Oh, wow. You have to run at some point, don't you?
1: Yeah, but maybe eventually he's going to.
0: It's been like months. Serena, he's gained weight.
2: This is the speed walking club.
3: Serena, are you saying that Tino's judging these people?
0: No, I'm not judging. Well, yeah, I guess I am. No, that's fine. Yeah, I am. Yeah, and what? Yeah, if you're going to be a part of a run club and you don't run, why do you go to the run club?
3: Yeah. And it's just like book clubs, too. Like, who's going to these things?
0: People that want to read books.
1: Yeah.
0: I understand that, but I'd feel the same way if you join a book club and you don't read the damn books. Then why are you in the book club?
2: My wife is in a book club, but she only listens to audiobooks. Is she allowed to be in that?
3: Doesn't count.
0: She needs to say she's part of an audiobook club.
2: Yeah, but everybody else reads in the club. She's only allowed to listen to
1: it. I've read that it does the same exact thing to your brain when you listen to the audiobooks. I don't know.
2: There's no way.
0: It sounds like you're judging your wife.
2: I am judging my wife all the time. Don't call it a book club. It's a wine club. You guys just get together and drink.
3: Wait, they drink? Oh, wow. Well, that's what it is.
2: Yeah.
0: Well, I feel like that's the run clubs, too. Like, they all like to, like, go run and
3: after
0: do
3: this.
0: And then after they all go eat or do something stupid or drink. And it's like, well, doesn't that defeat the purpose of everything you just did?
3: What are we doing, guys?
0: I don't know. That's the thing. What are we doing?
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0: Okay, so it's time to play the game that everybody wins. Yep. It's called Are You Smarter Than Nicasio? We literally got tickets for everything, man. You can get hooked up with whatever you want, honestly. But you got to play. That's the thing. We even give you multiple choice answers, so listen carefully. This is going to be the question today.
2: Which artist recorded the McDonald's I'm Loving It jingle in 2003, which is still used globally today? Is it A, Justin Timberlake, B, Michael Jackson, or C, Ying Yang Twins?
0: We have Mark on the line, and he wants to play, so we'll do it next on 106.1.
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0: Are you smarter than Ocasio, baby? Let's play the game. Let's hopefully Mark will get hooked up. This is Mark, right?
2: Yes, sir.
0: All right, bro. So this is easy. Ocasio will give you a question. He's got three multiple choice answers. You just take your best guess, and you'll probably get it right because everybody does. And we'll get you hooked up, okay?
2: All right, sounds good.
3: Which artist recorded the McDonald's I'm Loving It jingle in 2003, which is still used globally today? Is it A, Justin Timberlake, B, Michael Jackson, or C, Ying Yang Twins?
2: I'm about to go with A.
3: Ooh, he got it.
0: There it is. There it is. Did, at any point, did you consider the Ying Yang Twins?
2: Never. I thought about Michael Jackson, but never Ying Yang Twins.
0: There you go. We'll get you hooked up, man. How's your day going? You good?
2: Oh, yeah, definitely. I'm doing good. Thank you guys for hooking me up. Appreciate it.
0: Rapper Lil Wayne says he would only do a versus battle against himself because he wouldn't want to embarrass nobody. Jeez. No. That's I know definitely who should go against him. We'll talk about it next.
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0: Yeah, let's get it, man. It's 106.1.
1: Kiss FM.
0: So rapper Lil Wayne said in a recent interview that he would not want to embarrass anybody if he did a versus battle. And the only person he could actually go against is himself. That's
2: I like that.
0: That's a cute thought. But
2: the
0: three people that could go against him and stand toe-to-toe, song for song, without a doubt, would be Drake, Kanye West, or Jay-Z.
1: I was going to say Drake would be a good one because that was like, you know, his prodigy.
0: Well, I like Jay-Z too because of the whole Carter thing.
2: Yeah.
0: Sean Carter.
2: And Kanye, that'd be
0: versus
2: crazy.
0: The Carter. You know what I mean? And then Kanye just, I mean, so many classics. I don't know. I don't know who would come out on top.
3: What about Eminem?
0: Battling.
2: I saw this this flyer to where on the left side it had all of his mixtape stuff, and on the right side it was like, you know, the records he was making for like, you know, the like mainstream stuff. Bro, like it was crazy. Like, dang, he can go both ways if he wanted to.
0: I think just like you. I think I think that Drake could do that too, because mixtape Drake was all over the place too.
2: That was insane.
0: So I don't know. That could be dope.
1: Ooh, I think a mixtape one would be good because I feel like a lot of my songs that I really like from Wayne are from his mixtape.
2: You're so hood.
0: Serena definitely. I mean, Serena does have a little ghetto to her. Nothing wrong with it. I think sometimes you try and hide it, though. Like,
1: I don't try to hide it. I eat avocado toast and I'm a mom now.
0: She's still in there. Never out. Cochino Radio. Celebrity gossip. We're going to spill a little tea. What's everyone talking about? We're going to talk about the fact that there's an NBA player that wants LeBron James to, you know, kind of mend his beef with Drake, correct?
1: Yep.
0: Mm-hmm. All right, it's coming up next.
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0: Drake and LeBron. We know there was a fallout from the Kendrick situation when Drake saw LeBron at the pop out just, you know, dancing and going crazy and not like us. I think that was kind of, you know, they cut the ties on that relationship. But there's an NBA player that wants to rekindle that friendship. Serena's talking all about it inside Tea Time on Tino Cochino Radio. Who is it and why is it?
1: Tristan Thompson. He made an appearance on Club Shay Shay with Shannon Sharp, and he talked about his relationship with Drake, and he was asked, you know, like, could he, like, rekindle that friendship, basically?
2: I would love to. Listen, I'm trying, man. I'm trying.
0: Woo! We're going hard with audio clips today, guys. That was a good one.
3: Very efficient.
0: That was a good one. Okay, so he's going to try and do it.
4: Yeah. Oh, that means, to me, when I heard that, I was like, oh, no, this is not happening.
1: Me too, because I feel like he said her like, oh, like, look. I just think there's just so much ego between LeBron and Drake because they're, like, the greatest in their kind of roles. Mm-hmm. And they both, I feel like Drake felt disrespected because of the whole Kendrick thing. And then LeBron probably felt kind of disrespected, like, really, you're going to call me out for listening to a song?
0: That'll be more interesting, too, when and if LeBron goes to the Warriors, because then he's there with Steph, and you know Steph and Drake are really cool. Yeah. So does he try and get into it and make it a thing? Yeah. And I don't know.
3: What if he signs with Toronto?
4: Oh, LeBron, my God.
3: To play for the Raptors. You know what I mean?
0: Just for that to try and be like, I love you so much, Drake.
4: That'd be a troll move.
0: Or that's him trying to go above and beyond to make the relationship work.
3: Drake's got to like him then.
4: And then get him a ring.
0: Why do you think Instagram is obsessed with telling you to break up? Have you seen this?
3: No.
0: It's like a trend online. People are talking about it where they feel like their Instagram algorithm is just constantly serving them things, questioning their relationship. And it's a thing. So let's talk more about it next. On 106.1.
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2: People are saying that Instagram has a breakup obsession. And okay. That it's an actual thing where when you're on social media or specifically Instagram, you're being served content as to why you should break up with your partner. So why is Instagram so obsessed with telling you to break up? Apparently, people are saying it's 90% leave them and only 10% how to work through it. So let's talk about why your feed wants you to be single. It's Tino Cochino. Ooh. Radio. Number one, this says the engagement economy. Drama drives engagement. So leave him gets more likes. And have you tried discussing boundaries? Breakup content is emotional crack.
1: People do want drama, but I also think if you're being served that, you're also like, what are you speaking out loud? Because I mean, I looked at my search and I don't have anything about breakups.
3: It's all thriving.
1: Like,
3: huh?
1: Well, it's like makeup stuff and like, I don't know, like really girly.
0: How to get
1: things.
0: Over fights. Number two, therapy, speak, weaponized. The hell does that mean?
2: I don't know.
1: I know what this is, which I do agree with, where people are using like the gaslighting and like things that you are taught in therapy. Like people are using
2: the
1: that
2: buzzwords
1: as more like, instead of taking accountability for them, like everything's like gaslighting. Everything's this, like I'm protecting my peace.
2: Whenever I fight with my wife now, I just tell her, you're gaslighting me. I don't even know what it means, but I just feel like that's, that's a good way to get out of it.
0: Number three is the perfect relationship myth. We've talked about this. Social media only shows highlight reels, creating impossible standards. Instant gratification culture is another thing. It says we're used to next day delivery, instant matches, skip buttons, but relationships actually require patience, growth, and working through discomfort.
1: No, I agree. And I don't know if this has anything to do with like the instant gratification, but I haven't been letting my kids watch like the minis, like the, what is it? Like
3: shorts?
1: The bluey shorts. Mm-hmm. Yes. Because I just feel like it's not, I don't know, allowing you to be patient with things.
0: Lastly, strangers without context. Someone shares one fight with millions of strangers who don't know your history, don't see good days, don't understand your growth, yet feel qualified to say you should leave based on your 30-second story. So stop sharing everything to social media.
2: Yes.
1: I think that's why people are sharing it, though, because they want the like the views and the attention, because that's what people want to see.
3: But also, are they saying, like, if it's done, it's done? Like, stop trying to, like, fix it.
0: No one said that. This is saying that you should work on things that people don't understand, that relationships require work. Everyone wants instant gratification.
3: Maybe I'm just saying that.
2: You are.
0: Yeah, you're literally the only one saying that. While we're talking about relationships, airport divorce. Have you heard of this?
1: I have not.
0: It's a thing. It's apparently not like a bad thing, but a lot of couples are doing it. Oh, and we'll talk about it next on 106.1.
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0: on the morning jury law firm traffic center. Fort Worth, look out for road work clearance in progress on 35W northbound at Long Avenue. And Box Springs, look out for construction that has the roadway reduced to one lane on 635 southbound between Segoville Road and 20. I'm Amanda with your Kiss FM traffic update. 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

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In Douglas, look out for construction cleared on 30 westbound between Cesar Chavez Boulevard and Lamar Street. In Fort Worth, look out for construction cleared on 35W northbound at Long Avenue. 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

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Ulyss, avoid 183 Express Toll westbound between Main Street and Bedford Ulyss Road. It's closed right now due to road construction. I'm Amanda with your KISS FM traffic update. 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
3: From the Morning Jury Law Firm Traffic Center. Grapevine, look out for an accident blocking two middle lanes of 114 westbound before Northwest Highway. In Fort Worth, look out for slow traffic on 35W northbound between Rosedale Street and Long Avenue. I'm Amanda with your KISS FM traffic update. 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

Speed Law Firm Traffic Center. McKinney, look out for an accident blocking two left lanes of 75 southbound at Virginia Parkway. And Ellen, look out for an accident with only the left lane getting by on 75 northbound at Stacy Road. I'm Amanda with your KISS FM traffic update. 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

0: 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Just tap that preset button at the top of your screen.
1: Let me talk to him. Let me talk to him. Let it rain.

up in the morning, injury law firm traffic center. Arlington, look out for an accident blocking the left lane of 30 eastbound near Collins Street. I'm Amanda with your KISS FM traffic update. 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

0: Nimble and Injury Law Firm Traffic Center. Allen, look after an accident with only the left lane getting by on 75 northbound at Stacy Road. And McKinney, look out for an accident blocking two left lanes of 75 southbound at Virginia Parkway. I'm Amanda with your Kiss FM traffic update. 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

an injury left Ferrum Traffic Center. In Fort Worth, look out for an accident blocking the left lane of North Loop 820 eastbound at Riverside Drive. And look out for slow traffic on 35W northbound between Rosedale Street and Long Avenue. I'm Amanda with your KISS FM traffic update. 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
3: 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In Fort Worth, look out for an accident blocking three right lanes of 30 eastbound near 35W. I'm Amanda with your KISS FM traffic update. 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

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In Douglas, look out for an accident cleared on Douglas North Tollway northbound at Alpha Road. And look out for an accident blocking the right lane of 635 westbound at Hillcrest Road. 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
3: 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McKinney, look out for an accident blocking two left lanes of 75 southbound at Virginia Parkway. And Allen, look out for an accident with only two left lanes getting by on 75 northbound at Stacy Road. 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

0: from the Mullen Injury Law Firm Traffic Center. In Dulles, look out for an accident blocking the right lane of 635 westbound at Hillcrest Road. In Denton, look out for an accident blocking the left lane of 35 east southbound at Fort Worth Drive. I'm Amanda with your Kiss FM traffic update. 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
3: From the morning, jury law firm traffic center. In Dallas, look out for an accident blocking the right lane of 35 East southbound at Empire Central Drive. I'm Amanda with your KISS FM traffic update. 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

from the Mullen Injury Law Firm Traffic Center. In Douglas, look out for an accident blocking the left lane of 635 eastbound at Webb Chapel Road. I'm Amanda with your KISS FM traffic update. 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

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Are you a bad pet parent? 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Experts are talking about how some pets actually get stressed by cluttered homes. If they're hiding, pacing, appetite changes, they're over-grooming. Maybe because your space is too messy. 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

Chain Fields Festival. Olivia Rodrigo throwing her very own festival that's happening in August. And all women performers, by the way. She's going to be performing along with Doji, Chapel Roan, and a ton more. It's going to be so much fun. It's 106.1 KISS FM.

I'm breaking up with you. We can't be friends. 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If you went to see Ariana Grande, you saw her on tour, we're over. 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
1: Argentina pulled off a thrilling comeback win over Egypt, advancing to the World Cup quarterfinals. Lionel Messi led the late match charge with his game-tying goal in the 83rd minute.
2: Lionel Messi, the savior for Argentina.
1: The Argentines won the match 3-2 and will face Switzerland in the quarterfinals. The Swiss advanced by beating Colombia on penalty kicks.
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We have an excessive heat warning, so I need you to be careful. If you're going to be outside, don't be. Wear some sunscreen if you are. Stay hydrated. And just know we're supposed to be getting storming this weekend. So that's DFW for you.

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Maybe you're leaving in a few hours. Maybe you're going this weekend. It is 106.1 KISS FM with a reminder to set up your out-of-office message so they don't bug you. 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

0: Helen said she can guarantee we're going to be jealous of her and what she's got going on right now. It is 106.1 Kiss FM. Happy Wednesday. Helen on the line. Go ahead. Spill it. What do you got going on?
1: My husband is not working from home today, and I am at home in peace and quiet by myself. It's glorious.
0: That is all you needed to say. That is all you needed to say. And you know what? You were 100% right. I am beyond jealous. I need one of those days. I need one of those weeks.

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This is just one of those songs. It's not a we can agree to disagree. If you don't like this song, I don't like you. Let me say that again. If you don't like this song, I don't like you. It's that serious on 106.1 Kiss FM. Bruno Mars put his entire soul, heart, spirit, and life into making this masterpiece, and you will not disrespect it. Let's risk it all.

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Zara Larsson is going to be performing along with Cardi B, BTS, Snoop Dogg, and a lot more. 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

0: We shouldn't have to wait till the weekend to have fun. It's a Wednesday. If you want to go out tonight, do it. Take me with you, actually. It is 106.1 Kiss FM. Sammy, what are you getting into on this Wednesday? Are you doing anything fun? Any fun plans after work? Talk to me.
1: I'm going out to dinner tonight on a date, and I'm going to eat some sushi.
0: Okay, going to dinner, going to eat some sushi. And it sounds like a lot of fun, except I don't like sushi. I'm tired after work. You know what? I take it all back.

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2: Yes.
1: How do you feel about this season? Who do you think is going to take it all?
2: Trinity and Bryce, for sure.
1: Trinity and Bryce make my heart melt. I am obsessed with them.
2: I love them so much.
1: Right?
2: Especially Trinity. She's like a fairy princess, so.
1: She's like a fairy princess, and she's so funny.
2: I love her so much.
1: Well, how would you feel about watching that finale with us at our finale watch party?
2: Oh, my gosh. I would love that so much.
1: Well, you are my winner, so I'm going to get

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That is if you love Olivia Rodrigo. 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

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Another shot for you to take it home coming up at 2:30 on 106.1 KISS FM.

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0: Mbappe has 7 goals, one behind Lionel Messi in the race for the Golden Boot. The winner of tomorrow's match will play the winner of Spain-Belgium in the semifinals.
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3: All right, who'd you vote for last night? 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

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From Ella Langley on 106.1 Kiss FM. You know it's getting worldwide when there are remixes, like in every genre. Look up When You Get Home on TikTok, the Screamo remix of Choosin' Texas. 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Just

from having nightmares in literally his friend's cars. That's where he was sleeping, to now living the actual dream. Alex Warren, man, he deserves every bit of success he has earned on commercial-free KISS FM.

0: Hey, you're on Kiss. Tell me why you're in a great mood today. Let me hear it.
1: I'm in a fantastic mood.
0: What's that?
1: I married the woman of my dreams on Sunday on a beach in Florida.
0: That's good news right there. Hey, I've never DJed a wedding before. I just DJ on the radio. If you want to DJ, I mean, I'm super cheap.
1: Absolutely.
0: I'm coming through. I just invited myself to this wedding. We're all going to come. Everyone listen to this and DF'd up. Meet us down in Florida. For just

0: All right, Love Island fans, let's go. Watch party at the Village Sunday night. You're invited. I got a VIP cabana for you coming up next. In the meantime, I mean, who do you think is winning? Because y'all voted, right, for the final four couples last night. Who's winning for you?
1: Trinity and Bryce, because they've been number one the whole time, and they're the only ones who haven't really screwed around on each other.
0: Finally, someone who actually knows ball. Love Island fans, stick around. I'm going to get you VIP to this watch party. I need you there watching with us Sunday night.

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1: If you are a Love Island expert, I need you here with us Sunday at the Village. 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
2: All right, Trinity and Bryce. Melanie and Sincere. Kata and Zach. Anaya and Carl. I'm not going to say those are my top four couples, but hey, look, who did you vote for last night? Are you ready to see them all in the finale on Sunday at the Village? Because I got a VIP cabana for you at our finale watch party. 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

0: money.
1: Oh, his dad is a millionaire, so that's why he's got famous so quickly, because he has access to all the best, like, recording equipment. Now, can the haters stop with that? With this guy, Somber, because all three of his songs on Kiss FM, he recorded with an $80 microphone. So, yeah, I think it's actually talent.

I knew it. I knew there was another reason for her having her wedding at Madison Square Garden, and the rumor is that Taylor could be doing a residency there. It's Kiss FM. What an Easter egg, if it's true.

0: all the Love Islanders around you on the road right now are trying to get into to this watch party, y'all.
1: I got it,
0: Tay! Hey, you want to be there at the Village? VIP cabana I got for our finale watch party, Sunday night, 4:30 on Kiss. I'll hook you up.

0: 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Like, just give me some good news. It's Matt. Let me hear it.
1: Man, I'm in a good mood because I cut off my man and I'm back to the streets. It feels good to be single again.
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1: This is our Super Bowl. Sunday night. Love Island. You're going to be not at the Villa, but the Village in Dallas, because that's where we are throwing our epic finale watch party. And I got a VIP cabana just for you. Love Island fans, you better be listening. 4:30. Keep us up, man, because I'm kicking off an hour commercial free right now.

0: It's Matt Holiday on Kiss. What's your name? Where are you at?
1: My name is Zoe. I'm calling from Fort Worth, Texas.
0: Zoe, you're the best for listening. I'm keeping it commercial free for you, by the way.
1: Yes.
0: I got you.
1: Thank you. Your radio is such a big hit. I love it. I listen to it every single day.
0: I appreciate that so much. You're the best. Wait, yes. Tell me, why do you love us?
1: I have no clue, but I just love the radio. It just doesn't... It just has so much... Like, songs that I love that y'all play.
0: She doesn't know why she likes listening, but she listens. You know, I'll take it.

0: It's like torture. It is like torture. Why couldn't he do the semifinals and not the one here at AT&T or Dallas Stadium, whatever the heck they're calling it? That guy, Justin Bieber, just announced halftime performer at the World Cup final in New York.
1: That so excited.
0: Will
1: you don't even
0: be
1: understand.
0: Crazy. JB, man, he's back on stage.

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1: 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I'm in a good mood because I got a call from my doctor and he said I was cancer-free.
0: Yeah, you know, that's the best news ever right there. I love it. Congrats.

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Yeah, sun's out today and it's toasty. It's Matt on 106.1 Kiss FM, and I'm a wimp too. I said I was going to go on a run on the Katy Trail after work tonight. I couldn't even get out of my car to go fill up my gas tank earlier. Like, I couldn't even stand out there the entire time for the 3 minutes. That's how hot it is. Just when

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0: And if you're caller 20, you can come to the Village for our watch party happening Sunday night for the finale. You're going VIP too.

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poolside in a cabana, VIP, at our Love Island finale watch party at the Village. And we got VIP passes for you all day tomorrow. 12:30, first one happens with Selena. Be listening then, all right?

0: Okay, so you have to tell us a secret about your mom. Go ahead. I'm a little nervous about this. You're on Kiss FM.
1: This one's wild. I actually made out with one of her friends.
0: You made out with one of your mom's friends?
1: Yeah, when I was in high school.
0: And you were in high school.
1: She can never find that out.
0: I'm going to hang up now. This story just keeps getting weirder and more illegal as you tell it.

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Did you know you could make us your number one preset, just like in your car? Just tap that preset button at the top of your screen.

0: 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Oh God.
1: 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It's called The Evolution of Harry Styles' Voice. And it kind of shows you how much better his voice has gotten over the years. Like, it's aged like fine wine. It's Kiss FM, because if you go back to that X Factor audition when he was singing Hey Soul Sister, his voice sounded like it could crack a wine glass.

So he was here in June. You missed him, but he's coming back just for you in August. American Airlines Center. Of course, I am talking about Don Toliver. I got a pair of tickets with your name on them on 106.1 K

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1: I got a pair of tickets for Don Toliver. This is like the quickest turnaround ever. He was just here last month, and he's like, you know what? I love you, Dallas. I'm coming back. American Airlines Center in August. Two tickets for Caller 20. Where you at? Good luck.

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What is popping today? Well, Be a Kid Again Today is officially right now. So what does that mean? Dude, have some fun. Stop caring about what people think. Skip down the aisle at Walmart, whatever you want to do. Just be a kid and be energetic for once in your life on this Be a Kid Again Day with Kiss FM.

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I want to see Adam Sandler officiating the wedding. I want to see Jason Kelsey doing a shotgun with Brad Pitt. I want the documentary to be released. 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
1: Hello, what up? My name is Colt, and I have a serious question based off of my show. Do you think I'd be a cool person to, like, hang out with? Like, would you ever be my friend? Is that a no? What the hell?

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Like, I don't understand. Like, how does somebody named Peter have this much aura? It's not, it doesn't add up. 106.1.

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14: From the Keep Cool with Baker Brothers Air Weather Center, mostly clear tonight with a low of 80. 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

They're back at it again. City officials in Fort Worth say they want to make downtown cleaner. They want more people to move to Fort Worth. And I'm like, why do you not go outside? Have you driven around? We're full. I don't know how to say it. Like, we should deter people from moving to Fort Worth. We should actually make it more sketchy and less desirable. That's how I feel. It's just, I don't want, why? Don't do that to me, please. 106.1 KISS FM. Oh, the city's already emailing me. Oh, a lawsuit coming my way. Cool.